few edits when I was there to choose you. I don't hold my breath until it is too soon. But I know you need to get done, done, done, done if you come on. Sorry if I'm way less friendly.

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